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10: Here's your forecast from Watertown Radio and GoWatertown.net.
11: Low is around 69 tonight
12: under partly cloudy skies
11: with a slight chance of thunderstorms. Southeast winds 5 to 10 miles an hour. A blend of clouds and sun again tomorrow, high of 92. Mainly clear skies tomorrow night. Slight chance of thunderstorms. Lows around 71.
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0: Speedwagon. It'll be a comeback song for them during the heyday of MTV. And Can't Fight This Feeling, I'm Keith Stevens.
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Good evening. A quick cut in here on gubernatorial runoff election night here in Watertown Radio, and it's a statewide contest between Governor Larry Roden and Toby Doden. And we'll tell you now that the latest numbers show about one-third of the precincts statewide have been counted

0: 71. I'm meteorologist Derek Kite on Watertown Radio. Right now, it's 84 degrees.
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0: ABC News, I'm Dave. Israeli Prime Minister Benjamin Netanyahu meeting today with President Trump.
1: Netanyahu's first face-to-face with the president since the war began exactly 5 months ago. Their relationship has hit a rocky patch. Earlier, Trump bristling when told Netanyahu was bringing him intelligence showing Iran is trying to rebuild its nuclear capabilities. Netanyahu later describing their Oval Office sit-down as excellent, a conversation of full partnership, of mutual support. One of the best conversations he's had with Donald Trump.
0: ABC's Mary Bruce. Ukraine's President Volodymyr Zelensky also met with President Trump. Both foreign leaders attended the funeral for the late Senator Lindsey Graham in Washington, D.C. A judge in Georgia sentencing convicted high school shooter Colt Gray to life in prison without parole for killing two students and two teachers. The Senate has confirmed Jay Clayton as the next director of national intelligence. This is ABC News.
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5: Lows dip down to about 69
4: tonight
5: under partly cloudy skies. Winds out of the southeast, 5 to 10 miles an hour. Sunshine mixed with clouds at times again tomorrow. Highs level off around 92. Slight chance of thunderstorms tomorrow night. Lows dip down to about 71. Mainly clear skies. I'm meteorologist Derek Height on Watertown Radio. Right now, it's 81 degrees.
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14: Did you know that the rabbit's teeth never stop growing? 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

0: There's John Waite, missing you. I'm Keith Stevens. I seem to be seeing more of these articles as time goes on here with the growth of AI. Yep, here we go. Ever flirted with AI? Among Gen Zers, more than a quarter said they have shared a, quote here, naughty conversation with an AI chatbot. And by the way, not surprisingly here, participation falls off steeply with each older group. 16% of millennials, 9% of Gen Xers, and yes, you baby boomers, you chime in at 2%.
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1: 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It appears by its own numbers, the U.S. government seems insolvent. It's reported that the Treasury shows about $6 trillion in assets and over $47 trillion in liabilities. 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

0: There's the police, and don't stand so close to me. I'm Keith Stevens. 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

0: You shook me all night long. There's AC/DC, and I'm Chris Kellogg. Well, John Mellencamp's tour is well underway. He's playing all the hits. Some of them he hasn't played in quite some time, and he loves playing for fans of his music. So he plays these smaller clubs as opposed to the arenas. Now, he also loves it when people are singing along. However, Mellencamp was in New Jersey on Saturday night, and the crowd singing along messed up the words. So John stopped the song and called them out. That's such a John Mellencamp thing to do, isn't it? They fixed the problem, and then he carried on with singing Jack and Diane.
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16: The U.S. Treasury quietly released its official financial report for 2025. It appears by its own numbers, the U.S. government seems insolvent. It's reported that the Treasury shows about $6 trillion in assets and over $47 trillion in liabilities. Add it all up, and it looks like the U.S. owes more than $130 trillion it doesn't have. If that were a family, they'd earn $52,000 a year.

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2: ABC News, I'm Sherry Preston. That fragile pause in the fighting in the Middle East broken this morning by missiles. Jordan says it shot down 5 missiles launched from Iran, and CENTCOM says it took out missiles fired by Iran in what was called an attempted surprise attack. Search teams in Japan still looking for survivors after the earthquake that killed at least 13 people. ABC News foreign correspondent Britt Clennett.
3: Extensive damage to infrastructure. We're talking bridges, shrines collapsing, roads completely buckling, fires breaking out in damaged buildings. And hundreds of thousands of residents were told to evacuate the affected area, with thousands of emergency rescue teams trying to now survey the damage and contain it.
2: Dr. Anthony Fauci set to face questions today at a Senate hearing on COVID after the health department says it found several years worth of his journal entries. In one, he seems to question the origin of the pandemic. This is ABC News.
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13: Here's your forecast from Watertown Radio and GoWatertown.net. A blend of clouds and sun today, with daytime highs approaching 91. South winds, 5 to 10 miles per hour. Partly cloudy skies again tonight, lows level off around 70. Mainly cloudy skies expected. Tomorrow, chance of thunderstorms, high of 84. I'm meteorologist Mandy Faluber on Watertown Radio. Currently, it's 71 degrees.

Tom Petty, and let's talk fruits and veggies. A study found that if someone were to switch from no fruits and veggies in their diet to 8 servings a day, they would gain as much life satisfaction as someone who went from unemployment to a job.

0: Fleetwood Mac, I'm Jenna Clay, and I love this story. A Los Angeles woman with no right hand was recently invited to join the Women's Pro Baseball League. Her name is Britt, and she did sign with LA. She was born with a small right forearm, half a palm, and no fingers, so she rests her glove on the nub and can switch hands after pitching and catching. I absolutely love everything about this. I'm going to be watching Britt. She's going to go far.
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0: Good morning, Governor Larry Roden cruised to an easy win Tuesday in South Dakota's Republican gubernatorial runoff election with Toby Doden, and the numbers were not close. Roden received 71% of the vote. Doden got just 29%. Roden now faces Dan Ahlers, a Democrat, in the general election, which is coming up on November 3rd. Voters in the Del Rapids area will have one less candidate to choose from in November. According to the Secretary of State's website, Tom Pischke has withdrawn from the upcoming election. Back in June, Pischke was arrested on forgery charges. He pleaded not guilty this month. The Iowa man accused of causing the death of his 9-year-old daughter when the all-terrain vehicle he was driving rolled and killed her on the 4th of July remains in jail on a $50,000 cash bond. Zachary Berger pleaded not guilty to all counts against him during an appearance in Hughes County Circuit Court on Tuesday. He's charged with vehicular manslaughter, second-degree manslaughter, and two felony counts of abuse or cruelty to a minor, as well as DUI. And a northern Minnesota man is in custody after a high-speed chase that stretched from Sioux Falls into McCook County. On Sunday afternoon, 32-year-old Nathan Boswell was linked to a robbery at a Hy-Vee gas station in Sioux Falls before leading officers on a chase. Boswell began driving west in the eastbound lanes of Interstate 90, where the Highway Patrol eventually disabled his SUV. At that point, he refused to exit the vehicle, and a SWAT team was called in to assist. Once on the scene, they deployed gas, which led to Boswell's surrender. He was booked into the Minnehaha County Jail and is now facing charges. From the newsroom, I'm Mike Tanner. Come to Potato Days in Clark Thursday, July 30th through Sunday, August 2nd. 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Clark's famous mashed potato wrestling at noon. The car show, Potato Day Parade at 5, and too many kids' activities to mention. The Daddy Powers Band at 8. 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
2: Good morning. Governor Larry Roden cruised to an easy win Tuesday in South Dakota's Republican gubernatorial runoff election with Toby Doden, and the numbers were not close. Roden received 71% of the vote. Doden got just 29%. Roden now faces Dan Ahlers, a Democrat, in the general election, which is coming up on November 3rd. Voters in the Del Rapids area will have one less candidate to choose from in November. According to the Secretary of State's website, Tom Pischke has withdrawn from the upcoming election. Back in June, Pischke was arrested on forgery charges. He pleaded not guilty this month. The Iowa man accused of causing the death of his 9-year-old daughter when the all-terrain vehicle he was driving rolled and killed her on the 4th of July remains in jail on a $50,000 cash bond. Zachary Berger pleaded not guilty to all counts against him during an appearance in Hughes County Circuit Court on Tuesday. He's charged with vehicular manslaughter, second-degree manslaughter, and two felony counts of abuse or cruelty to a minor, as well as DUI. And a northern Minnesota man is in custody after a high-speed chase that stretched from Sioux Falls into McCook County. On Sunday afternoon, 32-year-old Nathan Boswell was linked to a robbery at a Hy-Vee gas station in Sioux Falls before leading officers on a chase. Boswell began driving west in the eastbound lanes of Interstate 90, where the Highway Patrol eventually disabled his SUV. At that point, he refused to exit the vehicle, and a SWAT team was called in to assist. Once on the scene, they deployed gas, which led to Boswell's surrender. He was booked into the Minnehaha County Jail and is now facing charges. From the newsroom, I'm Mike Tanner.
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4: 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Sunshine mixed with clouds at times today, with daytime highs approaching 91. Winds out of the south, 5 to 10 miles an hour. Partly cloudy skies again tonight. Lows dip down to about 70. Chance of thunderstorms tomorrow. Daytime highs approaching 84. Cloudy skies expected. I'm meteorologist Derek Hite on Watertown Radio. Currently 73.
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0: The outfield with your love, and 16% of women say they've accidentally been seen naked by their husband's or boyfriend's parents. 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

0: No doubt. I'm Jenna Clay, and happy Shark Week. A study reveals that selfies have killed 5 times more people than shark attacks over the last decade. India has the most deaths during that time, 159, way more than the next one. Russia has 16. Here in the U.S., we have 14. Seems like a lot more. Also, I'm going to tell you this. I've never seen Jaws. I know.
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3: 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And the tax code is complex and unforgiving. So it's not surprising if you're one of the millions of Americans that owe back taxes.

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1: ABC News, I'm Sherry Preston. Over and over again in a Senate hearing on COVID, Dr. Anthony Fauci saying,
2: under the advice of my attorneys, I will invoke my right under the Fifth Amendment of the Constitution to refrain from answering your questions.
1: Senate Homeland Security Committee Chair Rand Paul demanding answers about how COVID started and how it was handled. Toward the end of Senator Paul's questioning, one of Fauci's lawyers began talking, Paul responding,
3: I said, sit quietly, you are not recognized. Another word and you're gone.
1: Well, the lawyer kept going.
3: Security, please remove him from the room.
1: Many of the senator questions centered on diaries that Fauci kept that were discovered on federal servers. Fresh attacks in the Middle East, Jordan shooting down missiles it says were launched by Iran. Trump administration ending subsidies for Medicare Part D, which covers prescription drugs. Some estimates say that could push premiums up to $20 a month. This is ABC News.
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10: Here's your forecast from Watertown Radio and GoWatertown.net. Sunshine mixed with clouds at times today, with daytime highs approaching 91. Winds out of the south, 5 to 10 miles an hour. Partly cloudy skies again tonight. Lows dip down to about 70. Chance of thunderstorms tomorrow. Daytime highs approaching 84. Cloudy skies expected. I'm meteorologist Derek Kite on Watertown Radio. Currently, it's 75 degrees.
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1: ABC News, I'm Sherry Preston. Senator Rand Paul questioning Dr. Anthony Fauci about his response to the coronavirus, his advice during the pandemic, and its origins.
2: You were not a detached observer. You had an institutional interest in the public believing that federally funded research had nothing to do with the pandemic. It was a conflict of interest from the very beginning.
1: Fauci strongly denies the accusations, but throughout the hearing, he has been pleading the fifth, saying on the advice of his lawyers. Firefighters in southwest France continue battling that uncontained wildfire as temperatures are forecast to hit 104 degrees today. Iran launching a barrage of missiles at American forces in the Middle East. The U.S. partnering with Saudi Arabia to also hit Iran-backed militias in neighboring Iraq. Oil prices jumping back up there again amid the fighting. The markets are sinking as well. Dow down 752. Federal Reserve's policy board expected this afternoon to keep interest rates steady. This is ABC News.
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9: Here's your forecast from Watertown Radio and GoWatertown.net. Sunshine mixed with clouds at times today, with daytime highs approaching 91. Winds out of the south, 8 to 15 miles an hour. Partly cloudy skies again tonight. Lows dip down to about 70. Chance of thunderstorms tomorrow. Daytime highs approaching 84. Cloudy skies expected. I'm meteorologist Derek Hite on Watertown Radio. Right now, it's 79 degrees.
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1: Good afternoon. The stage is now set for South Dakota's governor's race this fall. Governor Larry Roden will face Democrat Dan Ahlers. Roden picked up a convincing win over Toby Doden in a runoff election on Tuesday, getting more than 70% of the vote. Petition circulators plan to start collecting signatures in an effort to force a public vote on a recent tax increase approved by Cottington County Commissioners. Ordinance 83 institutes an additional one-half of 1% sales tax on all taxable items sold in the county. Revenue from the tax increase would be used to buy down property taxes for owner-occupied homeowners in Cottington County. Governor Larry Roden told me that half-cent tax has already been approved in a handful of South Dakota counties besides Cottington.
2: Meade County became the first county that adopted that, and so they'll collect an additional half a penny sales tax, which will go into a property tax relief fund and will be written as a credit on your tax statement, which, and it'll go into effect January 1st of this coming year, 2027.
1: Pennington and Custer counties also passed sales tax ordinances this month. The Cottington County group that opposes the tax hike calls it unfair at a time of inflation. And Minnesota Republicans have a one-word message for voters in 2026: fraud. The fraud crisis in Minnesota's social

0: It would become the breakthrough single for the second British music invasion of the U.S. Human League's Don't You Want Me.
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0: I'm Michelle Franzen. Americans working to stretch their budgets will not have to worry about higher interest rates right now. The Federal Reserve Board leaving interest rates unchanged for now. Members were not all in agreement, with the war in Iran driving uncertainty. ABC's Elizabeth Schulze has details.
1: This was a very divided, unusually divided decision by the Fed. Three Fed officials voted to increase interest rates. They dissented with this decision. They instead wanted to see rates go up. It is very unusual for us to see that kind of division in the Fed when you're thinking about an interest rate hike like this.
0: The risk of flash flooding remains in portions of the Northeast following severe storms that swept through in the past 24 hours. Areas in eastern Pennsylvania, New Jersey, and New York receiving 3 to 6 inches of rainfall in a short amount of time. Water rescues stretch from Tennessee to New Hampshire. At least 13 people have died in Japan following yesterday's powerful earthquake. Michelle Franzen, ABC News.
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3: Here's your forecast from Watertown Radio and GoWatertown.net. A blend of clouds and sun this afternoon with daytime highs approaching 91. Winds out of the south, 8 to 15 miles per hour. Partly cloudy skies tonight, lows around 70. Cloudy skies with a few peaks of sun. Tomorrow, chance of thunderstorms, highs level off around 82. I'm meteorologist Mandy Faluber on Watertown Radio. Currently 88.
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0: Toto 4 album, a masterpiece. And the band is good no matter what. In fact, they're on tour. It's Toto in Africa on tour these days with the likes of Christopher Cross and the Romantics.
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I've got it in the on-deck circle. A little baseball term there, right? Right after Hello, It's Me from Todd Rundgren.

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0: Stacey and the Sunshine Band, get down tonight. We're getting down 24/7 around here. John Summers and you looking for a raise? Well, today could be the day. Bosses are most receptive to requests from their employees on a Wednesday. So if you're asking for a pay raise, make sure you do it on a Wednesday. Okay? Good luck.
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1: Good afternoon. The stage is now set for South Dakota's governor's race this fall. Governor Larry Roden will face Democrat Dan Ahlers. Roden picked up a convincing win over Toby Doden in a runoff election on Tuesday, getting more than 70% of the vote. Petition circulators plan to start collecting signatures in an effort to force a public vote on a recent tax increase approved by Cottington County Commissioners. Ordinance 83 institutes an additional one-half of 1% sales tax on all taxable items sold in the county. Revenue from the tax increase would be used to buy down property taxes for owner-occupied homeowners in Cottington County. Governor Larry Roden told me that half-cent tax has already been approved in a handful of South Dakota counties besides Cottington.
2: Meade County became the first county that adopted that. And so they'll collect an additional half a penny sales tax, which will go into a property tax relief fund and will be written as a credit on your tax statement, which, and it'll go into effect January 1st of this coming year, 2027.
1: Pennington and Custer counties also passed sales tax ordinances this month. The Cottington County group that opposes the tax hike calls it unfair at a time of inflation. And Minnesota Republicans have a one-word message for voters in 2026: fraud. The fraud crisis in Minnesota's social services programs is feeding Republican dreams of ending their 20-year losing streak in statewide races. Minnesota's primary elections are coming up on August 11th. Among the featured races, a Democrat U.S. Senate primary between Lieutenant Governor Peggy Flanagan and Congresswoman Angie Craig. From the newsroom, I'm Mike Tanner.
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0: to the Starship. 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

0: Jimmy Buffett, Margaritaville, let's go. You fly, I'll buy. Okay, deal?
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2: ABC News, I'm Dave Packard. Dr. Anthony Fauci refused to answer questions from a Senate committee today looking into the origins of COVID-19, invoking his Fifth Amendment rights, and accusing committee chair Rand Paul of having an unhinged obsession with him.
3: Any reasonable person who has followed his unhinged obsession with me would readily come to the same conclusion.
2: Paul's 2023 book, Deception, The Great Cover-Up, features Fauci's face on the cover. President Trump says the most recent Iran missile attacks will not go unanswered, saying,